convinces most eloquently that now seems finally to be the time.

it was just this really beautifully intense feeling of like joy and excitement, but I couldn't show that outside. Whatever my feeling is in that present moment, you know, whether I could be upset, whether I could be, you know, happy, those emotions had to go out somewhere.

The tempo of the song is 60 BPM. One beat per second. A second is the duration of 9,992,631,770 cycles of the cesium-133 atoms, unperturbed, ground state, hyperfine transition frequency.

Even the planet isn't punctual. 1972 was 2 seconds longer than 1971. 100 days later, I took my first breath. 29 years after that, I met your mum.

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She can drive called Quest and find a way. We had fun, I took her to the dump run. Number one rump finder, not the one line of cap. But punch lines of crap, still they want a cop. 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

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Afterwards, and your partner left you and took the kids and the car. Celebrate at wanna hear good music, you know, on a jukebox, for example, Falco's the Commissar, do it at a bar. And when you die, well, they won't find a memoir, cause your life happened at a

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Lower the dome.

0: 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Ihr habt sicher alle ein Handy und jeder kennt auch die negativen Auswirkungen vom eigenen Smartphone. 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
2: Hi, it's so nice to see you.
3: Yes, hi.
2: You know, today's the craziest thing happened. Are you even listening? And what are you doing on your phone anyway? Didn't you say you were doing a phone detox?
3: I am.
2: So what were you doing just now?
3: I was making notes after having watched a video about how to stop using my phone.
2: Really?
3: Yeah, I was researching. And you know, I'm actually taking this detox very seriously.
2: Nice. So what's the plan?
3: No social media, no unnecessary notifications, no scrolling in bed.
2: Sounds pretty healthy.
3: Exactly. I'm taking back control of my life.
2: Cool. And how long have you been doing this for?
3: Since this morning.
2: Impressive.
3: Thank you. It's just, I woke up, reached for my phone and realized I had a problem.
2: So you put it away?
3: No. I googled, how do I know if I'm addicted to my phone?
2: And?
3: The internet said I might be. So then I watched a video called Signs You're Addicted to Your Phone. So then I deleted my Instagram.
2: Oh, okay. Good job.
3: Then I downloaded it again.
2: Why?
3: I needed to tell people I was taking a break.
2: On Instagram?
3: Obviously. I told everyone I'm deleting social media to focus on my life.
2: Ah, so you announced your phone detox on your phone?
3: Yes, but it was a very meaningful post.
2: Sure. So what do you do now when you get bored?
3: Well, still check my phone.
2: You just said you deleted everything. What are you checking?
3: The time.
2: You have a watch.
3: I don't trust it.
2: You know, a phone detox isn't just about deleting apps. It's about resisting the urge to check your phone.
3: What if someone messages me?
2: Oh, I think they'll survive.
3: What if something important happens?
2: Like what?
3: Well, I don't know.
2: Exactly.
3: Okay, fine. I put my phone away.
2: Good.
3: There.
2: You did it. How do you feel?
3: Weirdly peaceful.
2: See, maybe you're finally breaking the addiction.
3: I think you're right.
2: This is actually a beautiful moment.
3: It is.
2: No phone, no notifications, no scrolling.
3: Just us.
2: Exactly. Wait.
3: What?
2: Do you hear that?
3: Hear what?
2: A phone ringing? Didn't you just turn yours off?
3: I did, yes.
2: Then what is that?
3: I don't know.
2: You bought a second phone?
3: Yes, but it's a flip phone. It doesn't count.
2: You know what?
3: What?
2: The phone isn't the problem. You are.
3: I'll answer it.
0: Tja, manchmal führen die Maßnahmen für einen Handyentzug dazu, dass man genau das Gegenteil tut. 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Und um 6:30 gibt's hier im Easy Riser einen Rückblick für euch vom Pool Rules letzter Woche. Also bleibt dran.

This is WOMB, the womb. And if you, my pets, learn to listen, I'll let you crawl back in. Here is something you should drop to your

0: 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Mehr dazu hört ihr jetzt.
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0: Das satirische Highlight im Rasaland.
2: Hi, it's so nice to see you.
3: Yes, hi.
2: You know, today's a crazy thing happened. Are you even listening? And what are you doing on your phone anyway? Didn't you say you were doing a phone detox?
3: I am.
2: So what were you doing just now?
3: I was making notes after having watched a video about how to stop using my phone.
2: Really?
3: Yeah, I was researching. And you know, I'm actually taking this detox very seriously.
2: Nice. So what's the plan?
3: No social media, no unnecessary notifications, no scrolling in bed.
2: Sounds pretty healthy.
3: Exactly. I'm taking back control of my life.
2: Cool. And how long have you been doing this for?
3: Since this morning.
2: Impressive.
3: Thank you. It's just, I woke up, reached for my phone, and realized I had a problem.
2: So you put it away?
3: No. I googled, how do I know if I'm addicted to my phone?
2: And?
3: The internet said I might be. So then I watched a video called Signs You're Addicted to Your Phone. So then I deleted my Instagram.
2: Oh, okay. Good job.
3: Then I downloaded it again.
2: Why?
3: I needed to tell people I was taking a break.
2: On Instagram?
3: Obviously. I told everyone I'm deleting social media to focus on my life.
2: Ah, so you announced your phone detox on your phone?
3: Yes, but it was a very meaningful post.
2: Sure. So what do you do now when you get bored?
3: Well, still check my phone.
2: You just said you deleted everything. What are you checking?
3: The time.
2: You have a watch.
3: I don't trust it.
2: You know, a phone detox isn't just about deleting apps. It's about resisting the urge to check your phone.
3: What if someone messages me?
2: Oh, I think they'll survive.
3: What if something important happens?
2: Like what?
3: Well, I don't know.
2: Exactly.
3: Okay, fine. I put my phone away.
2: Good.
3: There.
2: You did it. How do you feel?
3: Weirdly peaceful.
2: See, maybe you're finally breaking the addiction.
3: I think you're right.
2: This is actually a beautiful moment.
3: It is.
2: No phone, no notifications, no scrolling.
3: Just us.
2: Exactly. Wait.
3: What?
2: Do you hear that?
3: Hear what?
2: A phone ringing? Didn't you just turn yours off?
3: I did, yes.
2: Then what is that?
3: I don't know.
2: You bought a second phone?
3: Yes, but it's a flip phone. It doesn't count.
2: You know what?
3: What?
2: The phone isn't the problem. You are.
3: I'll answer it.
0: Ja, manchmal führen die Maßnahmen für ein Handy-Detox dazu, dass man genau das Gegenteil macht am Ende. Also ja, passt auf jeden Fall auf, dass eure Bildschirmzeit nicht zu hoch geht, vor allem bei Insta-Reels scrollen. Ja, nächster Song hier auf Radio Rasa im Easy Rises, For the Love of God von Mindless Self-Indulgence.

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2: What to do?
1: Today, we're gonna teach you some fun facts about salmon.

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And then the known suspect is described as a black man. 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

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Yes. Back in New Humans. 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
6: 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Oh my god.
0: Ja.
6: Yeah, work it.
7: Wow.
0: Ach so.
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Got Mississippi written all over.

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0: It is possible that the predominant force in the universe is not gravity, but something else.
1: All right, think I ready? All right, man, I'm already. Press the button.

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You be the police and judges that we see established. 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

Sometimes I'm selfish and I know it. Prophesy my life, a priestess and a poet. Had the power in my heart but didn't show it. Daddy's approval, removal, I was manic but I'm growing. Thinking about my sister, thinking about them kids. Thinking about the life we want, the life we live. 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My demons seem to swear to God won't get the best of me. I should have never dated white men. Fetishize a wind, tokenism, light skin. It felt wrong, but it just might have been right when. Teaching and preparing me, supremacy is ripe when. Subtlety, my G, you least expect. Stay in your place, the dots connect. Too aggressive, it's passive aggressive, make your bed. Settle, settle, don't reach too high, eat your bread. Internalize my truth, speaking from my heart, what the brain can't do. Internalize my truth, speaking from my heart, what the brain can't do.

The brain was never fully used. Choosing habits over choices when it's pick and choose. 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Like the caterpillar thought its end was the cocoon. 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